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1: From the My Bash area, here's your forecast for tonight. Clear skies, lows in the lower 50s. On Wednesday, it's going to be sunny with highs in the upper 70s. Wednesday night, mostly clear star-filled skies and lows in the mid-50s. On Thursday, a mostly sunny day with a high in the lower 80s. Thursday night's going to be mostly clear. Lows will be in the lower 60s. For Friday, partly cloudy, highs in the mid-80s. That's your My Bash area forecast. I'm Nick Rice.
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3: From the Wabash area, here's your forecast for tonight. Clear skies, lows in the lower 50s. On Wednesday, it's going to be sunny with highs in the upper 70s. Wednesday night, mostly clear star-filled skies and lows in the mid-50s. On Thursday, a mostly sunny day with a high in the lower 80s. Thursday night's going to be mostly clear. Lows will be in the lower 60s. For

0: Friday, partly cloudy, highs in the mid-80s. That's your My Bash Area forecast. I'm Nick Rice.
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1: From the MyBash area, here's your forecast for tonight. Clear skies, lows in the lower 50s. On Wednesday, it's going to be sunny with highs in the upper 70s. Wednesday night, to mostly clear star-filled skies and lows in the mid-50s. On Thursday, a mostly sunny day with a high in the lower 80s. Thursday night's going to be mostly clear. Lows will be in the lower 60s. For Friday, partly cloudy, highs in the mid-80s. That's your MyBash area forecast. I'm Nick Rice.
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4: From the My Bash area, here's your forecast for tonight. Clear skies, lows in the lower 50s. On Wednesday, it's going to be sunny with highs in the upper 70s. Wednesday night, mostly clear star-filled skies and lows in the mid-50s. On Thursday, a mostly sunny day with a high in the lower 80s. Thursday night's going to be mostly clear. Lows will be in the lower 60s. For Friday, partly cloudy, highs in the mid-80s. That's your My Bash area forecast. I'm Nick Rice.
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0: You don't give me the deed to your ranch, I'll saw you all in half.
1: And then he grabbed her.
2: And then
1: he tied her up.
2: And then
1: he turned on the buzzsaw.
2: And then

0: he said,
1: if you don't give me the deed to your ranch, I'm gonna throw you on the railroad track.
0: And then he grabbed her,
2: and then
0: he tied her up,
2: and then
0: he threw on the railroad track,
2: and then
0: that train started coming,
2: and then

0: Fox News. I'm Ted Lindner. The Supreme Court's going to allow Alabama to use a congressional map favoring Republicans in this year's elections. The decision blocks a lower court ruling that said the redistricting plan intentionally discriminates against black people. The justices granted the state's emergency appeal to use a map it adopted 3 years ago that has a majority black population in just one of its seven congressional districts. The White House Correspondents Association has rescheduled its annual dinner for July 24th. This after April's shooting targeting President Trump. Fox's Jackie Heinrich reports it'll be held at the Waldorf Astoria in Washington.
1: It'll be considerably smaller than our regular venue. It was just the simplest choice to throw something together in 5 weeks' time that usually takes us a year.
0: The suspected shooter has been charged with trying to assassinate the president. 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
4: From the Mybash area, here's your forecast. For the rest of the morning, clear skies, low by dawn in the lower 50s. As we move through the day, plenty of sunshine with a high in the lower 80s. Tonight stays mostly clear, low in the mid-50s. Thursday brings abundant sunshine, high in the mid-80s. Friday looks mostly sunny with a high in the mid-80s. That's your MyBash Area forecast. I'm meteorologist Jim Rinaldi.
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8: From the My Bash area, here's your forecast. For the rest of the morning, clear skies, low by dawn in the lower 50s. As we move through the day, plenty of sunshine with a high in the lower 80s. Tonight stays mostly clear, low in the mid-50s. Thursday brings abundant sunshine, high in the mid-80s. Friday looks mostly sunny with a high in the mid-80s. That's your My Bash area forecast. I'm meteorologist Jim Rinaldi.
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0: This is a Fox News alert. I'm Sue Guzman. Polls are closed in California, where primary voters are choosing a mayor and who will move forward in the race for governor. In Iowa tonight, Republican Congresswoman Ashley Hinson has won her party's nomination for U.S. Senate.
1: Full speed, no hesitation, no holding back. But it has been such an honor to visit with supporters of all 99 counties in this state. I can tell you, guess what? I have been to all of them.
0: State lawmaker Josh Turek won on the Democratic side. The seat's being vacated by Republican Senator Joni Ernst. Florida inmate put to death 3 decades after killing a baby.
2: Andrew Richard Lucard was executed for the 1997 killing of his girlfriend's infant daughter, Gabrielle Henshaw. After murdering the 5-month-old, he threw the body into a pond.
0: Fox's Tom Graham. 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
4: From the My Bash area, here's your forecast. For the rest of the morning, clear skies, low by dawn in the lower 50s. As we move through the day, plenty of sunshine with a high in the lower 80s. Tonight stays mostly clear, low in the mid-50s. Thursday brings abundant sunshine, high in the mid-80s. Friday looks mostly sunny with a high in the mid-80s. That's your My Bash Area forecast. I'm meteorologist Jim Rinaldi.
5: Right now, it's 56.

Mother. Hello, father. Here I am at Camp Granada. Camp is very entertaining. And they say we'll have some fun if it stops raining. I went hiking with Joe Spivey. He developed poison ivy. You remember Leonard Skinner. He got ptomaine poisoning last night after dinner. All the counselors hate the waiters. And the lake has alligators. And the head coach wants no sissies. So he reads to us from something called Ulysses. Now I don't want, this should scare you, but my bunkmate has malaria. You remember Jeffrey Hardy. They're about to organize a searching party. 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
4: From the Wabash area, here's your forecast. For the rest of the morning, clear skies, low by dawn in the lower 50s. As we move through the day, plenty of sunshine with a high in the lower 80s. Tonight stays mostly clear, low in the mid-50s. Thursday brings abundant sunshine, high in the mid-80s. Friday looks mostly sunny with a high in the mid-80s. That's your Wabash area forecast. I'm meteorologist Jim Rinaldi.
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0: is a Fox News alert. I'm Ted Lindner. Primary voters in California are choosing a mayor and who will move forward for governor. In Iowa, Republican Congresswoman Ashley Hinson has won her party's nomination for U.S. Senate. She says opponent State Representative Josh Turek has his priorities wrong.
1: He would mean more taxes, fewer jobs, higher prices, less certainty. He puts illegals before Americans, before Iowans. Criminals before victims.
0: President Trump endorsed Hinson, and Turek defeated State Senator Zach Walls for the Democratic primary. The White House Correspondents Association rescheduling its annual dinner for July 24th after April's shooting targeting President Trump.
2: It'll be considerably smaller than our regular venue. It was just the simplest choice to throw something together in 5 weeks' time that usually takes us a year.
0: Fox's Jackie Heinrich. 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
4: From the My Bash area, here's your forecast. For the rest of the morning, clear skies, low by dawn in the lower 50s. As we move through the day, plenty of sunshine with a high in the lower 80s. Tonight stays mostly clear, low in the mid-50s. Thursday brings abundant sunshine, high in the mid-80s. Friday looks mostly sunny with a high in the mid-80s. That's your My Bash Area forecast. I'm meteorologist Jim Rinaldi.
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3: From the My Bash area, here's your forecast. For the rest of the morning, clear skies, low by dawn in the lower 50s. As we move through the day, plenty of sunshine with a high in the lower 80s. Tonight stays mostly clear, low in the mid-50s. Thursday brings abundant sunshine, high in the mid-80s. Friday looks mostly sunny with a high in the mid-80s. That's your My Bash Area forecast. I'm meteorologist Jim Rinaldi.
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0: is a Fox News alert. I'm Sue Guzman. Ballot counting underway in six states where primaries were held Tuesday, including California. Congresswoman Ashley Hinton has won the Republican nomination for Senate in Iowa, slamming her opponent, Democratic State Representative Josh Turek.
1: He would mean more taxes, fewer jobs, higher prices, less certainty.
0: Senate seat currently held by Republican Joni Ernst, who's retiring. Trump-backed Republican Randy Feenstra has lost a five-way Iowa race for governor. In New Mexico, Democrat Deb Haaland and Republican Gregory Hull won Tuesday's New Mexico primary and advanced to the November election. And in New Jersey, incumbent Democrat Senator Cory Booker will face Justin Murphy, who won the New Jersey Republican Senate primary. America's listening to Fox News.
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4: From the Mybash area, here's your forecast. For the rest of the morning, clear skies, low by dawn in the lower 50s. As we move through the day, plenty of sunshine with a high in the lower 80s. Tonight stays mostly clear, low in the mid-50s. Thursday brings abundant sunshine, high in the mid-80s. Friday looks mostly sunny with a high in the mid-80s. That's your MyBash Area forecast. I'm meteorologist Jim Rinaldi.
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0: Wildwood Flower. Now, the Wildwood Flower is an old country classic. It's gained a whole new popularity. The song isn't any more popular, but the flower is doing real good. Wildwood Flower grew wild on the farm, and we never knowed what it was called. Some said it's a flower, and some said it's a weed. I didn't give it much thought. One day I was out there talking to my brother, and I reached down for a weed to chew on. Things got fuzzy and things got blurry, and then everything was gone. Didn't know what happened, but I knew it beat the hell out of sniffing burlap. I come to, and my brother was there, and he said, "What's wrong with your eyes?" I said, "I don't know. I was chewing on a weed." He said, "Well, let me give it a try." I spent the rest of that day and most of that night trying to find my brother Bill. Caught up with him about 6 o'clock the next morning, naked, singing on the windmill. He said he flew up there. I had to fly out and get him down. He's about half crazy. The very next day, we picked a bunch of them weeds and we put them in the sun to dry. Then we mashed them up and cleaned them off, put them in the corn cob pipe. Smoking them wildwood flowers got to be a habit. We never seen no harm. Oh, we thought it was kind of handy. Take a trip and never leave the farm. Big old puff that wildwood weed, next thing you know, you're just wandering around behind the little animals. All good things got to come to an end. It's the same with the wildwood weeds. One day this fella from Washington come by and spied them and turned white as a sheet. And he dug and he burned and he dug and he killed all our cute little weeds. And then he drove away. We just smiled and waved, sitting there on that sack of seeds. Y'all come back now, you hear?
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4: From the Wabash area, here's your forecast. For the rest of the morning, clear skies, low by dawn in the lower 50s. As we move through the day, plenty of sunshine with a high in the lower 80s. Tonight stays mostly clear, low in the mid-50s. Thursday brings abundant sunshine, high in the mid-80s. Friday looks mostly sunny with a high in the mid-80s. That's your My Bash Area forecast. I'm meteorologist Jim Rinaldi.
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0: Cranker one night, and this here's a rubber duck. You got a copy on me, Big Ben? Come on. Yeah, 10-4, Big Ben, for sure, for sure. By golly, it's clean, clear to Flagtown. Come on. Yeah, it's a big 10-4 there, Big Ben. Yeah, we definitely got the front door, good buddy. Mercy sakes alive, looks like we got us a convoy.
1: It was the dark of the moon on the 6th of June in a Kenworth pulling logs. Cab over Pete with a reefer on and a Jimmy hauling hogs. We is heading for Bear on I-10 about a mile out of Shaky Town. I says, Pigpen, this here's a rubber duck and I'm about to put the hammer down.

0: Now you want to back off them hogs? 10-4, about 5 miles or so. 10, roger. Them hogs is getting intense up here.
1: By the time we got into Tulsa Town, we had 85 trucks in all. But they's a roadblock up on the Cloverleaf, and them bears is wall to wall. Yeah, them Smokies as thick as bugs on a bumper. They even had a bear in the air. I says, calling all trucks, this here's the duck. We about to go

0: that pig pen? Negatory, Big Ben, you're still too close. Yeah, them hawks is starting to close up my sinuses. Mercy sakes, you better back off another 10.
1: Well, we rolled up Interstate 44 like a rocket sled on rails. We tore up all of our swindle sheets and left them setting on the scales. By the time we hit that shy town, them bears was getting smart. They'd brought up some reinforcements from the Illinois National Guard. There's armored cars and tanks and jeeps and rigs of every size. Yeah, them chicken coops was full of bears, and choppers filled the skies. Well, we shot the line, we went for broke, with 1,000 screaming trucks, and 11 long-haired friends of Jesus in a chartreuse microbus.
0: Hey, rubber duck to a sodbuster, come on there, you have 10-4 sodbuster. Listen, you want to put that microbus in behind that suicide jockey? Yeah, he's hauling dynamite, and he needs all the help he can get.
1: Well, we laid a strip for the Jersey Shore and prepared to cross the line. I could see the bridge was lined with bears, but it didn't have a doggone dime. I says, Pigpen, this here's a rubber duck. We just ain't a gonna pay no toll. So we crashed the gate doing 98. I says, let them truckers.

0: York, Big Ben. What's your 20? Omaha. Well, the Oklahoma wants to get them hogs out there for sure. Well, mercy sakes, good buddy. We're going to back on out here. So
1: it's 4:02.

0: News, I'm Ted Lindner. Los Angeles Mayor Karen Bass has advanced to a November runoff election in her bid for a second term. More than a dozen candidates facing off in an all-party primary in the mayor's race. Since no candidates on track to earn more than 50% of the vote, the top two finishers move on to a runoff this fall. Currently in second place is Republican former reality TV star Spencer Pratt. In Iowa, Republican Congresswoman Ashley Hinson has won her party's nomination for U.S. Senate. She says opponent State Representative Josh Turek has his priorities wrong.
1: He would mean more taxes, fewer jobs, higher prices, less certainty. He puts illegals before Americans, before Iowans, criminals before victims.
0: President Trump endorsed Hinson. Turek defeated Democrat State Senator Zach Walls in the primary. 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
3: From the My Bash area, here's your forecast. For the rest of the morning, clear skies, low by dawn in the lower 50s. As we move through the day, plenty of sunshine with a high in the lower 80s. Tonight stays mostly clear, low in the mid 50s. Thursday brings abundant sunshine, high in the mid 80s. Friday looks mostly sunny with a high in the mid 80s. That's your My Bash Area forecast. I'm meteorologist Jim Rinaldi.
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3: From the Wabash area, here's your forecast. For the rest of the morning, clear skies, low by dawn in the lower 50s. As we move through the day, plenty of sunshine with a high in the lower 80s. Tonight stays mostly clear, low in the mid 50s. Thursday brings abundant sunshine, high in the mid 80s. Friday looks mostly sunny with a high in the mid 80s. That's your Wabash area forecast. I'm meteorologist Jim Rinaldi.
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0: is a Fox News alert. I'm Sue Guzman, Los Angeles Mayor Karen Bass advances to a November runoff as she seeks a second term.
1: I appreciate you for standing with me when others doubted me because you know who I am. I have devoted my entire life to serving the city that I love, where I was born, and I'm going to continue to do that all the way to victory in November.
0: Spencer Pratt and Neetha Raman battling to face off against her. In the California governor's race, Steve Hilton currently leading the vote count, followed by Xavier Becerra and Tom Steyer.
2: For hundreds of years, people have come to California to follow their dreams. But now they're leaving. Well, that's what we're going to turn around. We are going to make California the best place in the world to start and run a business, to start and raise a family. This is the place.
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4: From the MyBash area, here's your forecast. For the rest of the morning, clear skies, low by dawn in the lower 50s. As we move through the day, plenty of sunshine with a high in the lower 80s. Tonight stays mostly clear, low in the mid 50s. Thursday brings abundant sunshine, high in the mid 80s. Friday looks mostly sunny with a high in the mid 80s. That's your MyBash area forecast. I'm meteorologist Jim Rinaldi.
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3: From the Wabash area, here's your forecast. For the rest of the morning, clear skies, low by dawn in the lower 50s. As we move through the day, plenty of sunshine with a high in the lower 80s. Tonight stays mostly clear, low in the mid-50s. Thursday brings abundant sunshine, high in the mid-80s. Friday looks mostly sunny with a high in the mid-80s. That's your Wabash area forecast. I'm meteorologist Jim Rinaldi.
4: Right now it's 52.
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0: One day, Doobie started feeling sick, and he decided that he better make his will out quick. He said,
1: just before the angels come to carry me, I want it down in writing how to bury me.

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2: This is a Fox News alert. I'm Ted Lindner. Los Angeles Mayor Karen Bass has advanced to a November runoff in her bid for a second term. More than a dozen candidates facing off in an all-party primary in the mayor's race. Since no candidate's on track to earn more than 50% of the vote, the top two finishers move on to a runoff. Currently in second place, Republican former reality TV star Spencer Pratt. In Iowa, Republican Congressman Ashley Hinson has won her party's nomination for U.S. Senate. She talked about her opponent, State Representative Josh Turek.
3: He would mean more taxes, fewer jobs, higher prices, less certainty. He puts illegals before Americans, before Iowans, criminals before victims.
2: Turek defeated Democrat State Senator Zach Walls in the primary. In New Jersey, Justin Murphy won the Republican Party's nomination for Senate. He'll take on Democrat Cory Booker. America's listening to Fox News.
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7: 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Meet other people that love Salamone Lake at 6 p.m. on June 4th at the Salamone Lake Interpretive Center, located in Lost Bridge West SRA, to make a difference in the landscaping at the wildlife watching window. Members of Salamone Lake's Friends of Upper Wabash Interpretive Services have invested $300 in native plants from Wyatt Way Landscapes and Nursery that they will use to rejuvenate the landscaping behind the Interpretive Center. 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You can find the full details of this story by visiting yournewslocal.com. Ole Olson Memorial Theater announces auditions for their first show in the 62nd season, Beware the House on Haunted Hill. Auditions will be held at the historic Peru Depot on Sunday, June 7th and Monday, June 8th at 6 p.m. Directed by Brandy Murphy, the performance needs three men, three women, and three of either gender. Show dates for Beware the House on Haunted Hill will be held October 1st through the 11th. Once again, auditions will be held on Sunday, June 7th and Monday, June 8th at 6 p.m. at the historic Peru Depot. Find more information by visiting Ole Olson Memorial Theater on social media or visit oleolson.org on the web.
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10: From the Mibash area, here's your forecast. Sunny today with highs in the upper 70s. Mostly clear tonight with lows in the mid-50s. Or tomorrow, mostly sunny with highs in the lower 80s. Tomorrow night, mostly clear with lows in the lower 60s. On Friday, mostly sunny with highs in the mid-80s. Friday night, partly cloudy with a slight chance of showers and thunderstorms in the evening, then a chance of showers and thunderstorms after midnight with lows in the mid-60s. That's your Mibash area forecast. I'm Mark Winston.
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0: 105.9 The Bash in the My Bash Morning Jam. It's Wade and Pam on a whacked out Wednesday, and we're we're going to give you some reasons to party, I guess, right, Pam?
1: Yes, we are.
0: All right.
1: Listen, it's chicken salad day.
0: Oh.
1: Not only is it a deli favorite, but it seems like it's a summer picnic staple. Mm. You know, you think of chicken salad when people are going on a picnic or going to whatever. You could pick some up from your local deli. I know you like to make it, Wade. I do too. What
0: I love
1: special
0: to make
1: things
0: it.
1: Do you like?
0: My favorite is with cranberry and almonds in it.
1: Mm.
0: Oh, it's the best.
1: I like it like that, too. I know some people put grapes in theirs.
0: Yeah, it's not bad. Arby's actually had one of the better chicken salads. I mean, they had a good sandwich. It was really good. But I'm a fan of Martin's chicken salad up in Warsaw. I'll literally go in just for a tub of chicken salad because it has the cranberries and the almonds in it. I'm serious.
1: Mm.
0: I love it.
1: It's nice to have a little crunch
0: yes.
1: in your chicken salad.
0: Yes.
1: Which the almonds will do that. Hey, it's not the egg man, but it's egg day.
0: Cuckoo, ca-choo.
1: That's right. Eggs are breaking out of their shells. Ha, ha, ha. Right? Now, listen, I know you already know this. One single egg has about 75 calories, but with 7 grams of protein, which makes it a superfood when you think of that. Ratio. I couldn't think of the word.
0: Did you make those?
1: Yeah, that.
0: Did you make those eggs you brought over the other day?
1: Yes.
0: Oh, they're so good. I love that little slice.
1: Deviled
0: eggs that you made for me.
1: Oh, yes. Yes, I did.
0: Oh, I love those little slices of jalapenos on there. So good.
1: Well, remember when eggs got such a bad rap and, you know, they always change their ideas, but I mean, I eat 2 eggs every morning for breakfast.
0: Yeah.
1: I mean, you can't beat the protein. No, you can't. So anyway, hey, if you don't want to be healthy, it's chocolate macaroon day. You know, they're like a cookie macaroon. Some people think they're more cake like, but you know, anything with chocolate has to be good.
0: Mm-hmm.
1: But I don't know of any stores around here that sell macaroons, but you could make your own. Hey, it is repeat day, not groundhog.
0: Huh?
1: It's not ground. What'd you say?
0: Huh? Say it again.
1: No. Yes. Repeat. I'm going to repeat myself over and over again. Now, you know that repetition is a key element in our everyday lives. Most people do enjoy a routine. Mm-hmm. And well, even our dogs do, right?
0: Oh yeah, they're definite.
1: I know Hallis is. Brody is so routine oriented, but
0: yeah,
1: it gives us a sense of stability and direction. And do you remember, like, when you would get a new record? Like, I'm thinking like 45s. Remember how often you would play the same song
0: over
1: again?
0: Yes,
1: because there's something about repetition with something new, it just makes you happy.
0: Right.
1: I don't know how to explain it, but it's true. Maybe it's your favorite ice cream flavor. You get stuck on that. Or do you have a restaurant way that
0: mint chocolate chip ice cream?
1: Okay, I know you're like, but some people, when they go to a restaurant, they order the same food item all the time because they like it.
0: Repetition.
1: It makes them happy. So repeat something today that you really enjoy.
0: All right.
1: Like maybe just tuning into the morning jam.
0: There you go. I love it. Now you're thinking. All right.
1: That's right.
0: Great reasons to party. We've got the website, 1059thebash.com. 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

0: 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It's 105.9 The Bash. Listen, here's a water cooler question. Surprise, surprise. What hobby do 12% of singles say is a deal breaker if they see it on social media? So in other words, if you're posting this as one of your hobbies, 12% of folks will say this is a deal breaker. What could it be? You give it a thought. I'll give you the answer in just a bit.
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6: From the Wabash area, here's your forecast. Sunny today with highs in the upper 70s. Mostly clear tonight with lows in the mid-50s. For tomorrow, mostly sunny with highs in the lower 80s. Tomorrow night, mostly clear with lows in the lower 60s. On Friday, mostly sunny with highs in the mid-80s. Friday night, partly cloudy with a slight chance of showers and thunderstorms in the evening, then a chance of showers and thunderstorms after midnight with lows in the mid-60s. That's your Wabash area forecast. I'm Mark Winston.
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0: We're back with the answer to that water cooler question. Now, apparently, 12% of singles say it's going to be a deal breaker if you post on social media that you collect action figures.
8: Oh, wow. No kidding.
0: Well, maybe because they think you're living vicariously through those action figures.
8: Yeah, I don't know. That's weird. There's a lot of money in that stuff sometimes. So, interesting.
0: True.
8: All right.
0: Yes.
8: It can also cost you a lot of money to collect that stuff. Anyway, all righty.
0: Speaking from experience?
8: Yes. Action figures, baseball cards, all that stuff. You can really wrap your, you can get crazy. All right, let's get into some music. How about that on the jam?

0: 105.9 The Bash and the My Bash Morning Jam, June 3rd, Wednesday, Whacked Out Wednesday with some whack facts. Wamala, what have you got for us?
1: Well, here we go. It takes 8 minutes for sunlight to reach Earth and more than 5 hours to reach Pluto. I'll stick to Earth,
0: yeah.
1: I think.
0: Yeah.
1: Yeah. All right. West Side Story was originally called East Side Story.
0: Huh.
1: They changed direction for some reason. That's I don't
0: weird.
1: Know why.
0: Yeah.
1: All right. Most toilets flush in the key of E flat.
0: Oh my gosh, Monty. Okay. Monty used to do that. He had the
1: really?
0: Oh, he had everything down. Oh, that's an E minor. Oh, that's a D. What? I'm like, Monty, how do you? I mean, he just knew it.
1: Yep. That's funny.
0: Yeah.
1: That's very funny. Yeah. That's all I have this morning.
0: All righty. Those are the whack facts. We'll check some sports coming up here in a little bit and some more rock and roll. Don't run off.
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0: Well, not a good night for the Cubs. They lost at home and get to the Athletics. Really? 2-1? Man. All right. We'll have more Cubs baseball for you tonight, again, right here on 105.9 The Bash. Game will start at 8:05. Our pregame will start at 7:30. 7:30

0: 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My Bash Morning Jam. All right. Very good. It is time for a word of prayer. Before we get there, though, let's go to a Bible verse, John 14, 16, and 17. And I will ask the Father, and he will give you another helper to be with you forever, even the Spirit of truth. He dwells with you and will be in you. Over the past couple of weeks, we have stood in wonder before the Father who created all things and the Son who redeemed us. But Jesus did not leave us to hold his promises alone. Before he ascended, he made one more promise. I will send you a helper. That helper is the Holy Spirit, and he is here right now in you. On our own, we cannot keep God's commands. We cannot quiet our guilt, and we cannot sustain our faith. The law shows us plainly, left to ourselves, we drift, we fall, and we forget. We are not strong enough to hold on to God, and deep down, we know it. That is exactly why God did not ask us to hold on. Instead, he sent his Spirit to hold on to us. Jesus' cross and empty tomb are not distant events we must strain to remember. The Holy Spirit makes them present and alive inside us. He is the one who whispers into our weary hearts, "Your sins are forgiven for Jesus' sake." He seals the promise. He is the proof that God means every word he said at Calvary. The Spirit does not come because we earned him or kept ourselves worthy. He comes because the Father promised, and the Father never breaks his word. This same Spirit who hovered over the waters at creation now hovers over you, sustaining faith, restoring hope, and assuring you that the forgiveness won at the cross belongs to you personally today. We are weak. The law reminds us of that plainly, but weakness is exactly where the Spirit works. He intercedes when we cannot pray, comforts when we cannot cope, and holds our faith when our grip fails. The Holy Trinity, Father, Son, and Holy Spirit, works together for your salvation, and the Spirit is God's own seal that it is finished and it is yours. Gracious God, thank you for the blessings you bestow on us. Father, Son, and Holy Spirit, we confess that we are weak, sinful, and in need of help beyond ourselves. Thank you for not leaving us alone. Thank you for the cross where our sins were paid, the empty tomb where death was defeated, and the gift of your Holy Spirit who makes these truths alive in us. Fill us anew today, Holy Spirit. Quiet our fears with the gospel. Remind us whose we are. Sustain our faith, not by our strength, but by your promise, a promise sealed in the blood of Jesus and delivered to our hearts by your gracious Spirit. In Jesus' name we pray. Amen.
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3: This is a Fox News alert. I'm Sue Guzman. Los Angeles Mayor Karen Bass advancing to a November runoff as she seeks a second term. She could be facing a runoff against Republican Spencer Pratt.
4: I hope she's ready, you know, because I literally could not be more excited.
3: In the California governor's race, Steve Hilton currently leading the vote count.
5: Hundreds of years, people have come to California to follow their dreams. But now they're leaving. Well, that's what we're going to turn around. We are going to make California the best place in the world to start and run a business, to start and raise a family. This is the place.
3: General election set for November 3rd. U.S. forces launching fresh self-defense strikes on Iran after thwarting new attacks. President Trump says the peace talks have been going on. America's listening to Fox News.
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7: 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Ole Olson Memorial Theater announces auditions for their first show in the 62nd season, Beware the House on Haunted Hill. Auditions will be held at the historic Peru Depot on Sunday, June 7th and Monday, June 8th at 6 p.m. Directed by Brandy Murphy, the performance needs three men, three women, and three of either gender. Show dates for Beware the House on Haunted Hill will be held October 1st through the 11th. Once again, auditions will be held on Sunday, June 7th and Monday, June 8th at 6 p.m. at the historic Peru Depot. 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
9: From the My Bash area, here's your forecast. Sunny today with highs in the upper 70s. Mostly clear tonight with lows in the mid-50s. Or tomorrow, mostly sunny with highs in the lower 80s. Tomorrow night, mostly clear with lows in the lower 60s. On Friday, mostly sunny with highs in the mid-80s. Friday night, partly cloudy with a slight chance of showers and thunderstorms in the evening, then a chance of showers and thunderstorms after midnight with lows in the mid-60s. That's your My Bash area forecast. I'm Mark Winston.
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0: 105.9 The Bash and the My Bash Morning Jam, hanging out and on the phone with Cody Lee from the Wabash County Museum. It's time for a museum moment. Morning, dude.
1: Good morning, Wade. How are you this fine morning?
0: Excellent. Last week we talked about an event coming up this Thursday. People are getting excited about it.
1: Yes, we are so excited for Thursday Parlay, sponsored by Grand Staff Inc. and Funeral Services. And this month, we are so excited to welcome David Nelson. He is going to be coming. The session is called Greetings from the Trail. So David has been a professional photographer and journalist for more than 30 years, a Grant County native. He is currently the editor with the Indiana Plain Dealer. His Greetings from the Trail series of photographs have been taken as he's on a hike on the trails. So he's going to take us along what it's like taking those photos, talking about the trails, the lakes, the rivers, and everything that Wabash County has to offer. And we're also really excited. David's work will be featured in the museum's new exhibit, Waterways of Wabash County.
0: Wow, that's cool. And he does.
1: It is.
0: It doesn't happen very often that he gets a day off, because Wabash County is always doing something. But when he does, I love looking at his Facebook posts, Greetings from the Trail.
1: Yes, and so we're so excited. That is this Thursday at 10 o'clock here at the Wabash County Museum. And Wade, the best part is this is a free event.
0: Nice.
1: A free event, thanks to our sponsors. And also, while you're here, thanks to our other great sponsor, Bob Evans of Wabash. We're going to have some delicious breakfast items and coffees to enjoy while listening to David's speech about Greetings from the Trail. And
0: awesome.
1: We also have some of his prints. So you can actually purchase some of his prints here at the Wabash County Museum as well.
0: Oh, that is awesome. Very, very cool. Plus, you've got another scavenger hunt going on?
1: We do. So our stuffies have kind of went in hibernation for the moment, so they are hiding inside some other areas, but we have launched a new scavenger hunt, our museum explorer scavenger hunt, sponsored by Hills Fencing and Landscaping, with prizes sponsored by Advance America of Wabash. So we're so excited to be kicking that off this week. This is a whole new type of scavenger hunt, more of a explorer. So you get to explore the museum, looking at the exhibits and try to match different things up. See about a timeline, see about some historic figures of Wabash County. So it's a great mixture of both happening for this museum explorer scavenger hunt. And so we're really excited. That'll be running now till the end of July, with a different one coming July 1st.
0: That's
1: so
0: awesome.
1: So we're so excited for that. Then we're even more excited next Saturday. On Saturday, June 13th, we are having Firefly Day at the museum. Our great partner, Firefly Family and Children Alliance, has sponsored a free day for all to attend the Wabash County Museum on Saturday, June 13th. So we hope to see everyone there. Wade, our summer is packed here at the Wabash County Museum. If people are looking for something to do with the kids or just needing to get out of the house, make sure the Wabash County Museum is one of your stops to come out and visit us. You can purchase those memberships online at our website at wabashmuseum.org. You can also check out our hours. 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Like I said, we have so much happening. As well as you support the museum on the website as well by making a donation to support the efforts we do here for Wabash County to preserve, educate, and innovate the history.
0: That is wonderful. Get to the website and get tomorrow morning to see David Nelson and check out the Greetings from a Trail. You're going to love it. And bring some extra money so you can purchase some of those prints. Cody Lee, another museum moment. Excellent. Have a great week, buddy.
1: You too, Wade. We'll talk to you soon.
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8: 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Shane Dale, yes. 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The guy can do it all, man. I'm not kidding you. He can do handyman work, you know, if there's something you need. 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You need to get that done, save some energy bills, get a hold of Shane Dale, Beargrass Spray Foam Insulation, and he'll take care of business. All right, well, we've got a June 3rd going, and Stacy Kunkel is having a birthday today. Stacy Kunkel, birthday from First Farmers Bank and Trust over there in Peru, I believe. Yep. So happy birthday to Stacy. Also on this June 3rd, let's see if there's anybody else. Not yet on that one. It's tomorrow. Let's see. Are any others on this one? June 3rd. I don't believe we have another June 3rd. So, Stacy, you're the one. Happy, happy birthday, Stacy. We hope that you have an incredible day today. And I hope everybody spoils you to pieces. Cool? All right. That is a look at birthdays. 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If you know anybody celebrating a birthday or anniversary, make sure you send it to me. 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Cool? All right. Dr. John Connor would love for you to come see him. His office, the girls there are just incredible. Monday through Thursday appointments. A couple of days are there before 8. You just need to call the office and get a really good appointment with Dr. John Connor set up. 563-4805.

0: 105.9 The Bash, the My Bash Morning Jam. We're getting ready to take a look at the forecast here and see what's going on for the weekend. There might be a little bit of rain in the forecast, but hopefully not a ton. One of the things we want to talk to you about today is just some pickup lines that are so bad that they're actually good. I'm going to throw a few of them out at you for the next couple of hours. Like, I'd say God bless you, but it looks like he already has. I mean, that's a great pickup line. It's so bad that it's good. Are you a magician? Because when I look at you, everyone else disappears. If you were words on a page, you'd be fine print. Oh, yeah. You need to use some of these, maybe. I was going to call you beautiful, but then I realized I don't have your number yet. And here, feel my shirt. Do you know what it's made of? Boyfriend material. Yeah. Pickup lines that are so bad, they're good. We've got some more next hour. All right, here's what we want to do. We want to take a quick break, get you the forecast, talk to Don Leland from Hang My Gutters, and get some sports coming up here in a little bit, too, so don't run off.
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4: From the Wabash area, here's your forecast. Sunny today with highs in the upper 70s. Mostly clear tonight with lows in the mid-50s. Or tomorrow, mostly sunny with highs in the lower 80s. Tomorrow night, mostly clear with lows in the lower 60s. On Friday, mostly sunny with highs in the mid-80s. Friday night, partly cloudy with a slight chance of showers and thunderstorms in the evening, but a chance of showers and thunderstorms after midnight with lows in the mid-60s. That's your Wabash area forecast. I'm Mark Winston.
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6: All righty, let's head to the phone and see what the man is doing. He is probably getting up on a roof as we speak. Now let's hope he's ready to talk. Don Leland, Hang'em High Gutters. Highly recommended.
7: Hey, I missed you. What's up, Wade?
6: Well, we I'm hoping you've been up on a roof up there at Hang'em High Gutters. You've been busy?
7: Oh, yeah. Yeah, busy. Busy, busy, busy, busy.
6: Weather's been great.
7: Weather's been great. Yeah. Yeah, how you been? All right?
6: Excellent. Just living the dream. Got a good foot doctor report. I can hold off on surgery for a few months. That's good.
7: Yeah, you get to go through the summer without a step and a half. You get two full steps. That's great.
6: There you go. That's exactly right. That's right. Got to get the kayak machine back out. I really need to get some exercise going.
7: You do? I haven't noticed. Well, of course, you haven't posted anything. You haven't been on the kayak.
6: No, I don't mean weight wise. I'm talking at 61 years old. I'm talking joints and, you know, just got to get the body moving again.
7: Oh, I know what you're talking about now. Once you hit 60 something, man, the joints start talking to you. I am active and I'm still sore. So, get out that kayak all you want. I don't see what that does for your foot, though. It's kind of lazy up there in the front. You don't even, unless you do like wrist movements or ankle movements, you know, circles and squares and do the alphabet. You do that kind of stuff while you're paddling?
6: No, on the pedal boat gets my legs and my, you know, my stomach, and then the kayak gets my arms and my stomach, and yeah, I get it all going.
7: I didn't know you had a pedal boat.
6: No, the pedal boat's my favorite. That's my favorite. It's like biking on the water. I love that thing.
7: Does it not splash on you? Like,
6: no. It's on two pontoons. No, it's up on two pontoons.
7: You probably don't go real fast anyways to make us. It's kind of like a duck. You probably like a duck going across the water.
6: I do. I even quack out loud, try to wake up the people. Craziness. We're on the phone with Don Leland, by the way. This is the guy from Hang'em High Gutters.
7: Come on, quack for us, will
6: you? I'll quack in a minute, but let me give him a phone number. It's 765-469-5505. That's 765 469-5505. And that's going to get you a conversation with somebody maybe about an estimate. Maybe you need some gutter work. Maybe you've got downspouts. You got a couple of them that got, you know, injured by a lawnmower or something, or the wind. Or maybe you just got a bunch of gutter poop up there and you haven't thought about the old leaf guard. Leaf guard keeps that stuff out of there. And it's, you know, those middle of the night visits on a ladder to try to keep your basement from flooding. Oh, I just had a nightmare flashback. Yeah.
7: Yeah, you hit them all there, Wade. Plus, we do soffit fascia. I'll trim a window for you here and there. Just while we're there, hey, can you do this too? And yeah, we'll more than likely do it.
6: That's great.
7: We can. I know what we do for your cohort there. We put a water heater in. I don't want to get into that business, but that's what she wanted. She hears us every week, and she trusts us. That's the big thing in this business is trust, Wade.
6: That's right.
7: Trust.
6: That's right.
7: We wouldn't advertise with you if we didn't believe in you. And boy, are we getting busy and busy. Of course, the weather broke helped all of us.
6: Yeah.
7: That was Joe. Noise in the background. Hello, Joe. You been busy? I'm out working them again, Wade. I got to slow down.
6: All right. All right. Let's don't slow them down, folks. Let's work them harder. 765-469-5505. Hi, Feedy.
8: Hi, Keith.
7: Hi, Feedy.
6: Yeah.
7: Quack
6: All right. Take it easy, man. All right. 7:45 on the My Bash Morning Jam. Let's dive back in to another rock and roll record. You know, if you have not seen this movie yet, I highly recommend it. It is John Cafferty and the Beaver Brown Band doing a little tune called The Tender Years, and it's from the Eddie and the Cruisers soundtrack. I don't know, it's just fun, nostalgic, old-time music. You know, just reminds you of the old James Dean days, that kind of thing. 105.9, the back.

0: 105.9 The Bash in the My Bash Morning Jam. Time for a little jam fun here this morning. Wanted to give you some ideas here about if you'd like to improve your typing speed, try this. There's a website called 10 Fast Fingers, and it offers a free and simple but popular online challenge. It gives you 1 minute to type as many words as possible without tripping over your fingers. Then it gives you a score based on words per minute and accuracy. Now, part of the site's appeal is its game-like scoring system, which rewards you for streaks of correctly typed words while penalizing mistakes, which makes it weirdly addictive. And the best thing, users can also compete in multiplayer typing races, compare results on leaderboards, and even test their skills in multiple languages. A recent article in PC World points out that regular practice on 10 Fast Fingers is effective in helping improve their typing speed, making everyday tasks like writing emails and documents more efficient. You know, I was going to say this sounds like a video game for nerds, but then I remembered that all video games are kind of video games for nerds. You know, the real competition I was thinking about is between me and my backspace key. That's going to be the real competition. All right, there you go. Type Fight Night. Just a little story for you on the jam. Don't forget, listen. We've got a big, big night. Thursday night, tomorrow night at the Honeywell Center's Plaza. It's the Summer Plaza Music Series, and it kicks off tomorrow night. Yes, we hope that you join us Thursday evenings in June for free concerts on the Plaza. Tell everybody you know, and let's get you there.
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1: 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It is time for us to do some sports. And we want to share with you about what happened at the Aetna Acres yesterday. They were busy, busy, busy. Results of the June 2nd Senior Men's Scramble closes the pins. Number 12, Bob Claybaugh. Number 16, Steve Davis. Longest drives. Number 10, Mike Goetz. Number 14, Darwin Stoffel. Chip-ins, Jerry Hoy on number 10. Paul Schroeder on number 11 and Greg Kinnis on 16. Two teams tied at 32, winning with a par on number 16, Jerry Hoy. Doug Beaver, Gary Snyder, and Jay Mahan. Second was Dan Bickle, Jim Myers, Mike Makula, and Richard Jacobs. Two teams shot a 33, Phil Prater, Rex Klein, Larry Richards, and Chris Perkoski. Also Kevin Yenna, Tim Iltz, Daryl Cantrell, and Tom Gorman. Tuesday, men's league closest to pins were Todd Stoffel and Jeff Bosler. Sunday is the June potluck scramble. Tee off is at 2:30. Just bring a dish and enjoy good fellowship. Or maybe that's goof fellowship. I don't know. Just enjoy some goof fellowship. It's going to be a lot of fun. Aetna Acres this Sunday. It's the potluck scramble. Tee off 2:30. Bring a dish and enjoy that fellowship. And don't forget, see if there's any room left on that Joby's big tournament for Shriners. That's a week from today. Get a hold of the golf shop at Aetna Acres. That is sports.

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2: Fox News, I'm CJ Papa. California officials still counting votes in those primary races. Republican gubernatorial candidate Steve Hilton.
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2: Are leading an unofficial early returns. Meanwhile,
5: incumbent Los Angeles Mayor Karen Bass has advanced to a November runoff after failing to capture 51% of the votes needed to win outright. She could face Republican reality TV star Spencer Pratt.
2: That's Fox's Sue Guzman. Pratt looking to hold on to second place. Democrat Nithya Raman has not conceded yet. Republican Congresswoman Ashley Hinson trouncing her opponent will run for the open U.S. Senate seat in November against Democrat Josh Turk, who defeated Zach Walls. 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
8: 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You can read the full details of this story by visiting yournewslocal.com. 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Meet other people that love Salamone Lake at 6 p.m. on June 4th at the Salamone Lake Interpretive Center, located in Lost Bridge West SRA, to make a difference in the landscaping at the Wildlife Watching Window. 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Ole Olson Memorial Theater announces auditions for their first show in the 62nd season, Beware the House on Haunted Hill. Auditions will be held at the historic Peru Depot on Sunday, June 7th and Monday, June 8th at 6 p.m. Directed by Brandy Murphy, the performance needs three men, three women, and three of either gender. Show dates for Beware the House on Haunted Hill will be held October 1st through the 11th. Once again, auditions will be held on Sunday, June 7th and Monday, June 8th at 6 p.m. at the historic Peru Depot. Find more information by visiting Ole Olson Memorial Theater on social media or visit oleolson.org on the web.
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10: From the MyBash area, here's your forecast. Sunny today with highs in the upper 70s. Mostly clear tonight with lows in the mid-50s. For tomorrow, mostly sunny with highs in the lower 80s. Tomorrow night, mostly clear with lows in the lower 60s. On Friday, mostly sunny with highs in the mid-80s. Friday night, partly cloudy with a slight chance of showers and thunderstorms in the evening, then a chance of showers and thunderstorms after midnight with lows in the mid-60s. That's your MyBash area forecast. I'm Mark Winston.
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0: 105.9 The Bash, My Bash Morning Jam. It's time for a little Did You Know this morning. All right, let's teach you something. Did you know there are tons of ways to become famous? You can act in movies, launch a big tech company, or even singing a nonsensical song that includes the word Gangnam in its title. But New Zealand soccer player Tim Payne found fame in a much stranger way. By being named the least famous player at the World Cup. After an Argentine influencer announced that he wanted to find a player that people could root for, regardless of nationality, he opted for Payne and bestowed him the title of least known World Cup player. The internet took notice, and in just a few days, his Instagram following exploded from fewer than 5,000 people to more than 3.5 million. Imagine becoming famous for being the guy nobody's ever heard of. Think about that. Man, can we try it with me? Let's try it. Can we try it? All right. Well, coming up here just a little bit, we've got some more of these really bad pickup lines that are so bad that they're actually good. So don't run off.
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0: All right, before we get to the forecast here, let's take a look at some pickup lines that are so bad, they're good. Like, I think I've seen you on Spotify. This week's hottest single, right? Yeah, okay. How about this one? Do you like raisins? How do you feel about a date? These are so bad, they're good. Do you think I should follow my dreams? Then can I have your Instagram? Do you know CPR? Because you just took my breath away. Really bad pickup lines that are so good that they're so bad that they're good. Finally, I'd like to take you to the movies. But they don't let you bring in your own snacks. Ba-dum-tsh. Pickup lines that are so bad they're good. Right here on The Jam.
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5: From the Wabash area, here's your forecast. Sunny today with highs in the upper 70s. Mostly clear tonight with lows in the mid-50s. For tomorrow, mostly sunny with highs in the lower 80s. Tomorrow night, mostly clear with lows in the lower 60s. On Friday, mostly sunny with highs in the mid-80s. Friday night, partly cloudy with a slight chance of showers and thunderstorms in the evening, then a chance of showers and thunderstorms after midnight with lows in the mid-60s. That's your Wabash area forecast. I'm Mark Winston.
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0: Well, good morning, 105.9 The Bash. Morning Jam with Wade and Pam. And Jennifer Longdillon from Visit Wabash County joins us. Good morning, young lady.
1: Good morning. Thank you so much for having me.
0: Can't believe we are in June already. And June, I think of weddings, and I think of the trolley running around when weekends are full of weddings around here. And people can rent that trolley out, can't they? They can rent it out.
1: Yes, they can. A lot of people don't realize that the trolley is available for a reservation. And it's really easy because all you have to do is call me here at the Welcome Center and I'll set everything up for you.
0: So it doesn't have to be a wedding, right? It can be a, you're saying family reunions. Folks are coming around, class reunions, that kind of stuff?
1: Yeah. Yeah. The month of June specifically, it's out several times for family reunions. And then we have a group renting it in July for their class reunion. And then again in September for another class reunion. What's nice for class reunions is that you get to hop on the trolley and you get to go and see things that maybe you haven't seen before. A lot of people love to see like what's new in our community, and we can accommodate that. We can even accommodate some of the old stuff too, like some of the history and things like that. So it just kind of depends on what people want to do with it. And I mean, you know, when it comes to the trolley, the sky's the limit.
0: That is so, so cool. So again, give us the process. They can go online, but they can probably, the best way to do it is just call you because they're going to have questions for you.
1: Yeah. Yeah. I think most people just call. Some people will email me and that's fine too. But you just call here at the Welcome Center. It's just 260-563-7171. And you just ask for me and we check to see if that date is open is our first thing. And then we just ask you, you know, what do you want to use it for? You know, and sometimes like they even have me set up a timeline. So you don't have to think about that timeline. That's something that I do for you. And then make sure that our driver knows all the addresses and routes and how to get to and from places. And it's very easy on their part, just because I'm pretty good with like timing of things with it. I know approximately how fast it goes, not a normal vehicular speed, especially when you're sightseeing and visiting places.
0: However, that kind of transitions into what we were talking about last time. It can go out of Wabash. It can go out of Wabash County, correct?
1: Yes, yes. It goes out of Wabash County. It goes to Fort Wayne often. It goes to Huntington County quite often, especially over to that Chapel Hill Retreat, I believe it's called.
0: Oh, yeah.
1: Chapel Road Retreat, I'm sorry. It goes there a lot for weddings and reunions and stuff like that. But yeah, it can go all over the place. We just don't allow it to go to Chicago or anything like that.
0: There you go. All right. Yeah, the city of Chicago will probably try to steal it because it's so beautiful. It's a wonderful machine.
1: Yes, it is beautiful. That's for sure. We partner with the Wabash Street Department and they help us maintain it. So they clean the outside and I clean the inside.
0: Oh, that's awesome. And J.M. Reynolds Oil. Again, very generous with donations of gasoline for a lot of it. But folks, get a hold of Jennifer Longdillon at Visit Wabash County and plan a really fun outing. Whatever occasion, whatever thing you got, it's a fun outing. And Visit Wabash County provides the driver, so you're all good.
1: Yes, we do.
0: All right. Jennifer Longdillon, again, thank you so much. Give us that phone number one more time.
1: It's 260-563-7171. Call me here at the Welcome Center.
0: Let's rent that trolley number 85. All right, Jennifer, have a great week.
1: You too. Thank you so much.
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0: .059 The Bash. Morning Jam. 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More for Miami Coalition is just a great organization that's trying to bring substance-free events to the community. And they're doing it again on June 19th. It's a daddy-daughter dance. It's going to be fun. You don't have to dance. You can just go and have a good time with the red carpet and all kinds of things. It's a VIP night for sure. So if you'd like to take your granddaughter or daughter or niece or somebody in your life that could use a good night out like that, substance-free and just fun, 6:30 to 9 on June 19th. 6:30 to 9 on June 19th, the Miami County YMCA. All right, daughters and their VIP guests. It's going to be a good time. All right, word of the day. Let's take a look at this little beauty and see what we can teach you. The word of the day is spelled R-E-O or R-E-P-O-S-E, R-E-P-O-S-E. And how do you say that? It's a cool word.
6: Repose.
0: Yep, repose.
6: Repose.
0: It's a verb, and it means to lie or be at rest after work or activity. I just need to go home and repose. There you go, your word of the day. 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All right, let's take a look at where we're going to eat today. There's a lot of great choices, and one of them would be BK Root Beer on the south side of Wabash. Don't forget about the strawberry cream cheese desserts they've got going on. Cash only, by the way, just a little reminder. They're open Tuesday through Saturday starting at 11 in the morning and go till 8 all throughout the summer. It's BK Root Beer. It is time to get into BK Root Beer. It's going to be a gorgeous day today. Drive the car up. Don't forget, cash only. Take care of your servers, and they have some great food in there. I mean, I just love all those little appetizers that they've got, deep fried everything. All right. That's BK Root Beer, south side of Wabash. Heading on down into the downtown area. Don't forget, Banditos has moved to the restaurant building there on Miami Street. And Banditos would like for you to come in and enjoy a great meal. Banditos, they've got on this Wednesday a fajita special. It's Fajita Wednesday. That's $1 off all fajitas. And that's the lunch special today at Banditos. And that, again, is on Miami Street, right across from the Visit Wabash and right there by the Charlie Creek Inn. All right, so Banditos today, they've moved and they're open for you. Get in there for lunch. Also, Charlie Creek Inn's 20, they are not open for lunch, but they do have dinner and they do have brunches. It's Charlie Creek Inn's restaurant for brunches and dinner. And then Eugenia's in the Honeywell Center is another place that you can meet their friends and get a pasta bar. Just walk in, tell them what you want in the pasta. What do you want on the pasta as far as the sauce? What kind of pasta you want? Pasta bar and more at Eugenia's, 11 to 2, Monday through Friday. Another place that is really good, and we're going to get out of the downtown area now and go to Goodfellas Pizza on Stitt Street. It's Wednesday. It's Sandwich Wednesday, I call it, because I just love to offer up some sandwiches today. They have some really, really good toppings that you can make a sandwich out of. Hot ham and cheese, cold ham and cheese, however you want that. Pizza sandwiches, just delicious sandwiches. Think about them at Goodfellas Pizza, 569-1162. Grab a variety of them, cut them up, and have a little buffet at work for lunch. They'll bring it to you even. 569-1162, Goodfellas Pizza. Also, get out to the Old Kettle Saloon on Stitt Street. The Old Kettle Saloon is back open. They also have their beer and wine license, going for their three-way eventually. But you want to make sure you get into the Old Kettle Saloon, and they open at 11, Tuesday through Sunday. And they have a shorter version of the menu, kind of a lighter version during 2 to 5. But from 11 to 2, all those delicious sandwiches and smash burgers and appetizers and everything that they do. And every once in a while, not featured on a menu, just a special. So it's always a good idea to go in. Yep, Old Kettle Saloon, starting at 11 today for lunch. You'll love that morning jam burger. It's good. All right. How about the Farmhouse Cafe over in Denver? The Farmhouse Cafe in Denver, they've got a patty melt today. Oh, excuse me. I'm sorry. They've got chicken and noodles today. Chicken and noodles today.

you know, tots. They've just got a real big variety of food. I like their salads and chili. I do. I like a little side salad and a chili. But Wings Etc. in the Wabash Crossing Shopping Center out there on the north side of Wabash. And then we've got one up in Rowan. It's called Bailey's Pizza Parlor. And they always have a really good, hearty, homemade, delicious meal. Well, everything's homemade in most restaurants, but I'm just saying it's like grandma used to cook, you know, that kind of stuff. And they've got that up there in Rowan today. It's Bailey's Pizza Parlor. And, of course, all their great pizzas and things. And I don't do pizza crust right now. I'm not doing much white flour. So they've got a delicious bowl that you can get done. So you just put all the pizza ingredients and sauce and cheese and stuff in a bowl. And it's delicious. Bailey's Pizza Parlor in Rowan on Chippewa Street. All right, it's time for the joke of the day. Are you ready? So this elderly Italian man living alone in New Jersey wanted to plant his annual tomato garden, but it was very difficult work since the ground was hard. His only son, Vincent, who used to help him, was in prison. The old man wrote a letter to his son and described his predicament. "Dear Vincent, I'm feeling pretty sad because it looks like I won't be able to plant my tomato garden this year. I'm just getting too old to be digging up a garden plot. I know if you were here, my troubles would be over. I know you'd be happy to dig the plot for me like in the old days. Love, Papa." A few days later, he received a letter from his son. "Dear Pop, don't dig up that garden. That's where the bodies are buried. Love, Vinny." At 4 a.m. the next morning, FBI agents and local police arrived and dug up the entire area without finding any bodies. They apologized to the old man and left. That same day, the old man received another letter from his son. "Dear Pop, go ahead, plant the tomatoes now. That's the best I could do under the circumstances. Love ya." Great. That's just a great joke. It's an oldie but a goodie. All right, there you go. I hope you have an awesome whacked out Wednesday today on this June 3rd. Get out and enjoy the weather. Also, folks, please be kind to each other. I mean, I can't even stress it enough. Would you please text somebody right now, as we're saying goodbye, text somebody, just find somebody in your contact list and go, "Hey, just wanted to check up on you and say hi." That's it. Or just, "Hey, thinking about you. Just want you to know I miss you. I love you. Hope you're doing okay." That kind of stuff. All right? Let's do that and just try to cheer up this world. It's a crazy one. Have a great day. I'll catch you later.

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2: From the Mibash area, here's your forecast. Sunny today with highs in the upper 70s. Mostly clear tonight with lows in the mid-50s. For tomorrow, mostly sunny with highs in the lower 80s. Tomorrow night, mostly clear with lows in the lower 60s. On Friday, mostly sunny with highs in the mid-80s. Friday night, partly cloudy with a slight chance of showers and thunderstorms in the evening, then a chance of showers and thunderstorms after midnight with lows in the mid-60s. That's your Mibash area forecast. I'm Mark Winston.
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We are back for another romp through the 1970s. It's MG Kelly here with you on the only all-request 70s show in the USA. 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They lead it off with the Doobie Brothers this week. Sit back

Donna Summer going for some hot stuff out of the 1970s. MG Kelly here, keeping the hits rolling on back to the 70s. Requests and dedications already piling up on me. All right, let's go. Lubbock, Texas. Philip and Tracy are listening down there. They want to hear some Al Wilson and a song called Show and Tell. They said they're gonna actually practice that method later on today. I don't want to know any more details about that. Let's just

0: Show and Tell. Al Wilson on Back to the 70s here with MG Kelly. Just around the corner, it's Linda Ronstadt, Elton John, and we're going to do some KC and the Sunshine Band. Are you ready to get down tonight?
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4: 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I'm MG Kelly. Let's do some Linda Ronstadt right here. Heat Wave from 1975.

Well, actually, it has been a long, long time. 1972 for Elton John and Rocket Man on Back to the 70s. Here we go. Time to disco it up one time. KC and the Sunshine Band, as requested by Austin, Texas. Not the entire city, but Ron is living there. He listens to Back to the 70s every single week. What he

0: KC and a Sunshine Band get down tonight on Back to the 70s. Coming up, we got some ABBA for you, Earth, Wind, and Fire, Johnny Nash, and a lot more. Keep it right here with MG Kelly.
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3: From the Wabash area, here's your forecast. Sunny today with highs in the upper 70s. Mostly clear tonight with lows in the mid-50s. Or tomorrow, mostly sunny with highs in the lower 80s. Tomorrow night, mostly clear with lows in the lower 60s. On Friday, mostly sunny with highs in the mid-80s. Friday night, partly cloudy with a slight chance of showers and thunderstorms in the evening, then a chance of showers and thunderstorms after midnight with lows in the mid-60s. That's your Wabash area forecast. I'm Mark Winston.
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Late 70s for Earth, Wind, and Fire on that one, After the Love is Gone. All right, we got a Johnny Nash song here, recorded in 1973. Of course, a remake from Bob Marley and the Wailers. It's called Stir It Up, and it's going out to Wendy in Charlotte, North Carolina. Stir it up.

0: Johnny Nash and Steer It Up on Back to the 70s. We're going to continue to do that as we hit you with the Eagles, Andy Kim, and the Brotherhood of Man on the way on B70s.
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0: Back with more hits out of the 1970s. MG Kelly now playing some Eagles for you. Don't you know, gonna be a heartache tonight. Listen closely.

Rock Me Gently, Andy Kim on Back to the 70s. I'm MG Kelly, getting more requests and dedications on the radio here for you. Yeah, Duluth, Minnesota's got us cranked up nice and loud. They want to hear the Brotherhood of Man, because they say, united we stand.

United we stand, divided we fall. Message in the music right there from Brotherhood of Man on Back to the 70s. I'm MG Kelly. Coming up, it's ELO. That's some John Lennon and Paul McCartney going to back them up together on B70s coming up.

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1: From the My Bash area, here's your forecast. For this afternoon, we'll have clear skies, lots of sunshine with a high around 80. Tonight, some clouds, but mostly clear skies after midnight with an overnight low in the upper 50s. For Thursday, some clouds, but mostly sunny skies. We'll stay dry with a high in the mid-80s. Thursday night, mostly clear skies, overnight low in the lower 60s. For Friday, mostly sunny with a high in the mid-80s. Southwest winds as high as 25 miles per hour. That's your My Bash area forecast. I'm Chris Keith.
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3: MG Kelly at the helm of the only all-request 70s show in the USA. Heard from Doris in Shelby, Montana. She wants some ELO. I say let's get it on. My goodness, I don't want to bring her down.

John Lennon, 1974, for whatever gets you through the night. Let's back up John with Paul right now as we open the door and let him in one time. Now, that's what we do on this program. My email address is always open to you. It's requestasong at usa.com. That's requestasong at usa.com. You got to kind of spell the whole thing out, you know. Some people are just putting usa.com and hoping that it gets to me. It doesn't quite work that way. Paul McCartney and Wings on B70s.

0: Wings, open the door, let them in. It's MG Kelly here with you. And coming up, the Brothers Johnson. Yeah, Strawberry Letter number 23. Remember that song? We'll play it for you. Got the Atlanta Rhythm section and also the Rolling Stones coming up.
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3: 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I want to thank Molly in Shelby, Montana, listening on 107.6 for requesting this one. The Brothers Johnson, Strawberry Letter number 23.

Atlanta Rhythm Section, and so into you. I'm into you, too. We're connected up here. Yeah, I'm feeling the vibe. It's Herb and Maddie listening in Tyler, Texas, and they said they are such big Rolling Stones fans. Got to have some Angie right now, 1973. Don't play this for them. Crank it up a little bit on B.

0: Prodigy from the Rolling Stones on Back to the 70s. Coming up, I've got some Stevie Wonder for you. We'll do Three Dog Night and Crystal Gayle, one of my favorite ladies out of the 70s. So beautiful, such a great song. She'll make your brown eyes blue. Hang on.
1: Don't know when I've been so blue.
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3: From the Wabash area, here's your forecast. For this afternoon, we'll have clear skies, lots of sunshine with a high around 80. Tonight, some clouds, but mostly clear skies after midnight with an overnight low in the upper 50s. For Thursday, some clouds, but mostly sunny skies. We'll stay dry with a high in the mid-80s. Thursday night, mostly clear skies, overnight low in the lower 60s. For Friday, mostly sunny with a high in the mid-80s. Southwest winds as high as 25 miles per hour. That's your Wabash area forecast. I'm Chris Keith.
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0: I'm MG Kelly, broadcasting under a ladder as I sit with my black cat in my lap here, playing the best hits out of the 1970s, Stevie Wonder and Superstition.

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1: There it is. Three Dog Night. 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I'm gonna play a song by one of my favorite ladies out of the 1970s. I have the privilege of being the first to play this in Los Angeles. It's called Don't It Make Your Brown Eyes Blue. Crystal Gayle.

0: back to the 70s, getting your requests and dedications on. I'm MG Kelly, coming back with more in a second here. We're going to do a little hitchhiking through the 1970s coming up.
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0: MG Kelly back with you. Just found out that Jess is listening in Dallas, Texas. He wants some Vanity Fair. Let's roll him now.

Cool and the Gang, Jungle Boogie. All right, the hits keep coming at you here from MG Kelly and back to the 70s. We got Jess, Molly, and Frank listening in Dallas, Texas, and they love Cat Stevens.

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1: From the Wabash area, here's your forecast. For this afternoon, we'll have clear skies, lots of sunshine with a high around 80. Tonight, some clouds, but mostly clear skies after midnight with an overnight low in the upper 50s. For Thursday, some clouds, but mostly sunny skies. We'll stay dry with a high in the mid-80s. Thursday night, mostly clear skies, overnight low in the lower 60s. For Friday, mostly sunny with a high in the mid-80s. Southwest winds as high as 25 miles per hour. That's your Wabash area forecast. I'm Chris Keith.
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3: Well, I can see you're back for more hits and dedications here on Back to the 70s. It's MG Kelly with you. Just got an email request from Anchorage, Alaska. Yeah, it's an amazing view they have up there, I'm telling you. Yeah, Tony says she can see my studio all the way from her home. I don't know what the deal is. Elevation, I guess.

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How far off, I sat and wondered. Started humming a song from 1962. Ain't it funny how the night moves when you just don't seem to have as much to lose. Strange how the night moves.

Bob Seger from 1977 working on his night moves. MG Kelly, would you give me some of that Snively Whiplash music if you would? 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Yeah. Tony in Cedar Falls says she wants the OJs. Let's do them.

0: OJs and Backstabbers on Back to the 70s. MG Kelly Whitty coming up. It's Ace, Elton John, and Billy Joel.
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0: Bev Ferry from the Winchester Senior Hello. Center. Hi, Bev. How are you?
1: I'm doing well, thank you.
0: We love the food pantry. Let's talk about what's going on out there.
1: A lot of people do not know that we actually have a food pantry that's for all ages. It's just grown and grown. And today it's no longer for, you know, if you're old enough, you can do it. It's now it's based on need. But we have a lot of fresh produce. Thank you to Walmart for that. We have a contract with them. So we have all this food. Everything that's in season plus other things is organic sometimes. Even the meats. We really get the best of the best of the food. So we're open Mondays and Tuesdays from 3 o'clock to about 5:30, 5:45. Wednesdays close for, we take deliveries, and it's just a kind of a warehouse day. And then on Thursday and Friday, it's 10 to 11:45, almost 12 o'clock.
0: All right. So the Winchester Senior Center again. It's the food pantry.
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How long has this been going on, you ask? Long time. Happens every single week right here on this great radio station. The best hits out of the 1970s. Here's Ace for you.

Elton John, Don't Let the Sun Go Down on Me. This is Back to the 70s. I'm MG Kelly. We heard from Miami, Florida. Dwight and Anna are listening to the show up there again. And they say they never miss it. They want some My Life from Billy Joel. They

0: Billy Joel on Back to the 70s. Just ahead here with MG Kelly, the Emotions are going to give you the best of their love. She's gone. Hall & Oates say. And we're going to bungle up your jungle, right? Or bungle in it, or whatever, around it, whatever you want with Jethro Tull. A lot of hits on the way on Back to the 70s. Stay tuned.
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2: From the Wabash area, here's your forecast. For this afternoon, we'll have clear skies, lots of sunshine with a high around 80. Tonight, some clouds, but mostly clear skies after midnight with an overnight low in the upper 50s. For Thursday, some clouds, but mostly sunny skies. We'll stay dry with a high in the mid-80s. Thursday night, mostly clear skies. Overnight low in the lower 60s. For Friday, mostly sunny with a high in the mid-80s. Southwest winds as high as 25 miles per hour. That's your Wabash area forecast. I'm Chris Keith.
1: Right now, it's 75.

0: She's gone. That's it. 1976 for Hall & Oates on Back to the 70s. Excuse me. Jethro Tull right now. Bungle in the Jungle. Heard from Houston, Texas. Earl and Esther and Todd and Valerie are all gathered around the radio over there. They want to hear Tull. Let's give it to them.
1: Walk

0: Ian Anderson and Jethro Tull right there, Bungle in the Jungle on Back to the 70s. Coming up, we got some LTD. Every time you turn around, something happens. You'll find out in the song. Jerry Rafferty will take you right on down the line, and we're going to do some Dancing in the Moonlight, too. Stay tuned.
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Jerry Rafferty taking you right on down the line on Back to the 70s as I continue to take you through the hits of the decade right here. Heard from Topeka, Kansas. Mark up there says the stars are so bright at night and when that moon is full, it's just gorgeous. He likes to dance under it, you understand. So I'm going to play some King Harvest right now.

King Harvest dancing in the moonlight on Back to the 70s. I'm MG Kelly, and our next hour, Faces, Seals and Crofts, The Spinners, Steve Miller Band, Blues Image, a bunch of music. Stay tuned. We'll be right back.

0: News. I'm CJ Pop. The U.S. and Iran have gone on the attack again in talks to end the conflict continue. On the New York Post Pod Force One podcast, the president saying Iran's leader is directly involved in talks about the war. Plus,
1: would you like to meet him or meet any of the Iranians in person?
2: I've never thought of it, actually. It's a very good question. I'll think of it. Yeah, I'd like to meet him. I'd like to meet everybody. I'd like to meet him. We probably will meet at some point, depending on how it all works out.
0: Republican Steve Hilton and Democrat Javier Becerra take the lead in California's governor's race. It'll be settled in November general election. Hilton moments ago on Fox TV LA, blaming his opponent.
3: It's his party and it's him. It's the Democrat political machine that's been running California and that's given us the highest cost of living in the country, the highest unemployment rate in the country.
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5: The Peru Police Department officially welcomed two new officers to the force Monday evening, June 1st. Officer Tanner Ewing was sworn in and issued badge number 129 with his wife Alexandria by his side. And Officer Kobe Martindale was sworn in and issued badge number 130 with his fiancée Carly by his side. Both officers will complete their pre-basic certification and field training before attending the Indiana Law Enforcement Academy later this year. Please join in congratulating Officer Ewing and Officer Martindale as they begin their law enforcement career serving the Peru community. 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
8: From the MyBash area, here's your forecast. For this afternoon, we'll have clear skies, lots of sunshine with a high around 80. Tonight, some clouds, but mostly clear skies after midnight with an overnight low in the upper 50s. For Thursday, some clouds, but mostly sunny skies. We'll stay dry with a high in the mid-80s. Thursday night, mostly clear skies, overnight low in the lower 60s. For Friday, mostly sunny with a high in the mid-80s. Southwest winds as high as 25 miles per hour. That's your MyBash area forecast. I'm Chris Keith.
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5: From the Wabash area, here's your forecast. For this afternoon, we'll have clear skies, lots of sunshine with a high around 80. Tonight, some clouds, but mostly clear skies after midnight with an overnight low in the upper 50s. For Thursday, some clouds, but mostly sunny skies. We'll stay dry with a high in the mid-80s. Thursday night, mostly clear skies, overnight low in the lower 60s. For Friday, mostly sunny with a high in the mid-80s. Southwest winds as high as 25 miles per hour. That's your Wabash area forecast. I'm Chris Keith.
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0: I'm Therese Crowley. California counting may take a week, but Republican Steve Hilton in a primary horse race for governor with Democrat Javier Becerra and Republican Spencer Pratt nipping at the heels of L.A. Mayor Karen Bass for the runoff.
1: I'm going to prove to everybody this is for real and I'm ready to run the city.
0: President Trump's pick for Iowa Governor Randy Feenstra edged out in the GOP primary by Zach Lahn, who aligned with the MAHA movement. The president tells the New York Post he'd like to meet the new Ayatollah after the wounded, disfigured son of the dead Ayatollah joined peace talks. And Senator Ted Cruz in a hearing on the bill regulating how college sports are monetized.
2: We could lose dozens of historic football and basketball programs, not to mention tens of thousands of Olympic sports at colleges dependent on the revenue from football and basketball.
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4: The Peru Police Department officially welcomed two new officers to the force Monday evening, June 1st. Officer Tanner Ewing was sworn in and issued badge number 129 with his wife Alexandria by his side. And Officer Kobe Martindale was sworn in and issued badge number 130 with his fiancée Carly by his side. Both officers will complete their pre-basic certification and field training before attending the Indiana Law Enforcement Academy later this year. Please join in congratulating Officer Ewing and Officer Martindale as they begin their law enforcement career serving the Peru community. The department wishes them safety and success as they embark on this new journey. Timbercrest Senior Living Community is excited to exhibit Steve Olson's photography in Timbercrest A Street Art Gallery until the end of June. He not only preserves the rich history found in the landmarks throughout northern Wabash County, but also shares the beauty and character that makes Wabash County so unique. Anyone is welcome to appreciate or purchase the pieces in this special exhibit. 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You can find the full details of this story by visiting yournewslocal.com. Downtown Wabash, Inc. proudly celebrates more than four decades of preserving, promoting, and revitalizing the heart of Wabash. Founded in 1981 as...
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6: From the MyBash area, here's your forecast. For this afternoon, we'll have clear skies, lots of sunshine with a high around 80. Tonight, some clouds, but mostly clear skies after midnight with an overnight low in the upper 50s. For Thursday, some clouds, but mostly sunny skies. We'll stay dry with a high in the mid-80s. Thursday night, mostly clear skies, overnight low in the lower 60s. For Friday, mostly sunny with a high in the mid-80s. Southwest winds as high as 25 miles per hour. That's your MyBash area forecast. I'm Chris Keith.
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0: Let's talk to Bev Ferry from Living Well in Wabash County about this cardio drumming I've been hearing people talking about with Sherry Wakefield, and that's on Saturdays at 11, right?
1: Yes, at Winchester Senior Center, 239 Bond Street, and it's at 11 o'clock. It's free, no membership required, and it's fun. I'm attending, too, and it's a very eclectic group. It's fun. It's open, and it's very adaptive. You only do what you can do, so there is everything from participants who are they probably go out and bike 20 miles. And then there's some like myself who are more restricted. There are other people who they can't raise their arms above their shoulders. So they just modify what they're doing and everybody gets a good workout. So you call 260-563-4475. Talk to Jacob on the phone at the front desk and he'll get you signed up. That's all you need to do.
0: Cardio drumming at Winchester Senior Center out on Bond Street. You want to get out there and have some fun Saturday mornings, 11 o'clock. Call them, let them know you're coming and you're living well in Wabash County.
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6: From the Wabash area, here's your forecast. For this afternoon, we'll have clear skies, lots of sunshine with a high around 80. Tonight, some clouds, but mostly clear skies after midnight with an overnight low in the upper 50s. For Thursday, some clouds, but mostly sunny skies. We'll stay dry with a high in the mid-80s. Thursday night, mostly clear skies, overnight low in the lower 60s. For Friday, mostly sunny with a high in the mid-80s. Southwest winds as high as 25 miles per hour. That's your Wabash area forecast. I'm Chris Keith.
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0: News. I'm Chris Foster. President Trump says Iran's badly injured supreme leader is involved in peace talks.
1: He is giving approval. I'd like to meet everybody. I'd like to meet him. We probably will meet at some point, depending on how it all works out.
0: The president on the New York Post Pod Force One podcast. One person's killed, dozens injured in an Iranian drone attack on Kuwait's main airport. Republican Steve Hilton leads the California governor's race with about 60% of the votes counted.
2: Everyone can see we're going in the wrong direction. We can offer Californians a new direction.
0: Democrats Javier Becerra and Tom Steyer are in second and third at this point. The top two advance to the general election. Los Angeles Mayor Karen Bass survives her primary.
3: Over these last 3.5 years, we have laid a foundation, and we're going to build on that foundation.
0: She'll face Republican Spencer Pratt or another Democrat, Mitch Romney. 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
5: The Peru Police Department officially welcomed two new officers to the force Monday evening, June 1st. Officer Tanner Ewing was sworn in and issued badge number 129 with his wife Alexandria by his side. And Officer Kobe Martindale was sworn in and issued badge number 130 with his fiancée Carly by his side. Both officers will complete their pre-basic certification and field training before attending the Indiana Law Enforcement Academy later this year. Please join in congratulating Officer Ewing and Officer Martindale as they begin their law enforcement career serving the Peru community. The department wishes them safety and success as they embark on this new journey. Timbercrest Senior Living Community is excited to exhibit Steve Olson's photography in Timbercrest A Street Art Gallery until the end of June. He not only preserves the rich history found in the landmarks throughout northern Wabash County, but also shares the beauty and character that makes Wabash County so unique. Anyone is welcome to appreciate or purchase the pieces in this special exhibit. 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Downtown Wabash, Inc. proudly celebrates more than 4 decades of preserving, promoting, and revitalizing the heart of Wabash. Founded in 1981 as
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7: From the MyBash area, here's your forecast. For this afternoon, we'll have clear skies, lots of sunshine with a high around 80. Tonight, some clouds, but mostly clear skies after midnight with an overnight low in the upper 50s. For Thursday, some clouds, but mostly sunny skies. We'll stay dry with a high in the mid-80s. Thursday night, mostly clear skies, overnight low in the lower 60s. For Friday, mostly sunny with a high in the mid-80s. Southwest winds as high as 25 miles per hour. That's your MyBash area forecast. I'm Chris Keith.
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7: From the Wabash area, here's your forecast. For this afternoon, we'll have clear skies, lots of sunshine with a high around 80. Tonight, some clouds, but mostly clear skies after midnight with an overnight low in the upper 50s. For Thursday, some clouds, but mostly sunny skies. We'll stay dry with a high in the mid-80s. Thursday night, mostly clear skies, overnight low in the lower 60s. For Friday, mostly sunny with a high in the mid-80s. Southwest winds as high as 25 miles per hour. That's your Wabash area forecast. I'm Chris Keith.
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1: Fox News, I'm John Saucier. The protests continue outside an ICE facility in New Jersey where detainees allegedly are facing poor conditions. Speaking during a hearing before the House Homeland Security Committee today, DHS Secretary Mark Wayne Mullen says he doesn't believe these protesters are peaceful.
2: I've had officers bit, hit, scratched. We had one get threatened they were going to kill him and his family. That's peaceful.
1: New Jersey's Governor Mikey Sherrill claimed out-of-state groups are inflaming the tensions. House Homeland Security Committee ranking member Representative Benny Thompson criticizing Mullen's handling of the department and the protests.
3: Rather than addressing these problems and forcing the contractor that runs the facility to do its job, DHS responded by attacking protesters and defending inhumane conditions.
1: Local officials say a curfew in the area surrounding the ICE facility will continue until further notice. 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
5: The Peru Police Department officially welcomed two new officers to the force Monday evening, June 1st. Officer Tanner Ewing was sworn in and issued badge number 129 with his wife Alexandria by his side. And Officer Kobe Martindale was sworn in and issued badge number 130 with his fiancée Carly by his side. Both officers will complete their pre-basic certification and field training before attending the Indiana Law Enforcement Academy later this year. Please join in congratulating Officer Ewing and Officer Martindale as they begin their law enforcement career serving the Peru community. The department wishes them safety and success as they embark on this new journey. Timbercrest Senior Living Community is excited to exhibit Steve Olson's photography in Timbercrest A Street Art Gallery until the end of June. He not only preserves the rich history found in the landmarks throughout northern Wabash County, but also shares the beauty and character that makes Wabash County so unique. Anyone is welcome to appreciate or purchase the pieces in this special exhibit. 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Founded in 1981 as
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8: From the MyBash area, here's your forecast. As of the evening, we'll have some clouds, but mostly clear skies and a low around 57. For Thursday, some clouds, mostly sunny skies and a high near 84. Thursday night, clear skies, overnight, low around 64. For Friday, some clouds, but mostly sunny, will stay dry with a high near 84. Southwest winds as high as 25 miles per hour. Friday night, slight chance of showers, rain likely, possibly a thunderstorm overnight, and a low of 66. That's your MyBash area forecast. I'm Chris Keith.
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5: From the My Bash area, here's your forecast. As of the evening, we'll have some clouds, but mostly clear skies and a low around 57. For Thursday, some clouds, mostly sunny skies and a high near 84. Thursday night, clear skies, overnight, low around 64. For Friday, some clouds, but mostly sunny, will stay dry with a high near 84. Southwest winds as high as 25 miles per hour. Friday night, slight chance of showers, rain likely, possibly a thunderstorm overnight, and a low of 66. That's your My Bash area forecast. I'm Chris Keith.
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0: News. I'm John Saucier. The protests continue outside a nice facility in New Jersey where detainees allegedly are facing poor conditions. Speaking during a hearing before the House Homeland Security Committee today, DHS Secretary Mark Wayne Mullen says he doesn't believe these protesters are peaceful.
1: I've had officers bit, hit, scratched. We had one get threatened that they were going to kill him and his family. That's peaceful.
0: New Jersey's Governor Mikey Sherrill claimed out-of-state groups are inflaming the tensions. House Homeland Security Committee ranking member Representative Benny Thompson criticizing Mullen's handling of the department and the protests.
2: Rather than addressing these problems and forcing the contractor that runs the facility to do its job, DHS responded by attacking protesters and defending inhumane conditions.
0: Local officials say a curfew in the area surrounding the ICE facility will continue until further notice. 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
4: The Peru Police Department officially welcomed two new officers to the force Monday evening, June 1st. Officer Tanner Ewing was sworn in and issued badge number 129 with his wife Alexandria by his side. And Officer Kobe Martindale was sworn in and issued badge number 130 with his fiancée Carly by his side. Both officers will complete their pre-basic certification and field training before attending the Indiana Law Enforcement Academy later this year. Please join in congratulating Officer Ewing and Officer Martindale as they begin their law enforcement career serving the Peru community. The department wishes them safety and success as they embark on this new journey. Timbercrest Senior Living Community is excited to exhibit Steve Olson's photography in Timbercrest A Street Art Gallery until the end of June. 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
6: From the My Bash area, here's your forecast. As of the evening, we'll have some clouds, but mostly clear skies and a low around 57. For Thursday, some clouds, mostly sunny skies and a high near 84. Thursday night, clear skies, overnight, low around 64. For Friday, some clouds, but mostly sunny, will stay dry with a high near 84. Southwest winds as high as 25 miles per hour. Friday night, slight chance of showers. Rain likely, possibly a thunderstorm overnight, and a low of 66. That's your My Bash area forecast. I'm Chris Keith.
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11: From the My Bash area, here's your forecast. As of the evening, we'll have some clouds, but mostly clear skies and a low around 57. For Thursday, some clouds, mostly sunny skies and a high near 84. Thursday night, clear skies, overnight, low around 64. For Friday, some clouds, but mostly sunny, will stay dry with a high near 84. Southwest winds as high as 25 miles per hour. Friday night, slight chance of showers, rain likely, possibly a thunderstorm overnight, and a low of 66. That's your My Bash area forecast. I'm Chris Keith.
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1: 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The Charlie Creek Inn in downtown Wabash is inviting you out to enjoy live music at the Green Hat Lounge every Saturday and Sunday. 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This weekend at the Green Hat Lounge, hear Michael Patterson from 7 to 10 p.m. on Saturday and Chris Rutkowski in the Green Hat Lounge from 5 to 8 on Sunday. That's the Charlie Creek Inn at downtown Wabash, where small town luxury is at its best.

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We've got more of them coming up.

0: Fox News. I'm Tom Graham. Violence once again escalating between the U.S. and Iran. The two sides at changing strikes overnight. Kuwait briefly shutting down its main airport after an Iranian drone heavily damaged it.
1: Now, according to Kuwaiti officials, at least one person was killed and 63 others were injured. Damage from that barrage of drones and missiles forced officials to close down one of the airport's terminals, but have since reopened it.
0: Fox's Jeff Paul. Homeland Security Secretary Mark Wayne Mullen going before a House panel today. Several Democrats demanding changes or the dismantling of ICE.
2: The cruelty runs to the top of DHS, weaponizing the immigration system for your president and this administration racist grievances.
0: New Jersey Congresswoman LaMonica McGiver has been critical of an immigration detention facility in Newark. It's been the site of recent violent anti-ICE protests. 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
4: The Peru Police Department officially welcomed two new officers to the force Monday evening, June 1st. Officer Tanner Ewing was sworn in and issued badge number 129 with his wife Alexandria by his side. And Officer Kobe Martindale was sworn in and issued badge number 130 with his fiancée Carly by his side. Both officers will complete their pre-basic certification and field training before attending the Indiana Law Enforcement Academy later this year. Please join in congratulating Officer Ewing and Officer Martindale as they begin their law enforcement career serving the Peru community. The department wishes them safety and success as they embark on this new journey. Timbercrest Senior Living Community is excited to exhibit Steve Olson's photography in Timbercrest A Street Art Gallery until the end of June. He not only preserves the rich history found in the landmarks throughout northern Wabash County, but also shares the beauty and character that makes Wabash County so unique. Anyone is welcome to appreciate or purchase the pieces in this special exhibit. For more information, visit timbercrest.org or call 260-982-2118. Timbercrest Senior Living Community is located at 2201 East Street in North Manchester. You can find the full details of this story by visiting yournewslocal.com. 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
2: From the Wabash area, here's your forecast. As of the evening, we'll have some clouds, but mostly clear skies and a low around 57. For Thursday, some clouds, mostly sunny skies and a high near 84. Thursday night, clear skies, overnight, low around 64. For Friday, some clouds, but mostly sunny, will stay dry with a high near 84. Southwest winds as high as 25 miles per hour. Friday night, slight chance of showers. Rain likely, possibly a thunderstorm overnight, and a low of 66. That's your Wabash area forecast. I'm Chris Keith.
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1: Murder, mystery, and mayhem abound in the exciting murder mystery comedy, The Murder Mystery at the Murder Mystery. 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The players at the Murder Mystery Playhouse are in the middle of their final dress rehearsal when suddenly the lights go out and murder takes place. Only this murder wasn't in the script. 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During intermission, the audience will get a chance to vote for who done it. The winning guest will receive two tickets to the Wabash Area Community Theater Fall Play. 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
5: From the Wabash area, here's your forecast. As of in the evening, we'll have some clouds, but mostly clear skies and a low around 57. For Thursday, some clouds, mostly sunny skies and a high near 84. Thursday night, clear skies, overnight, low around 64. For Friday, some clouds, but mostly sunny, we'll stay dry with a high near 84. Southwest winds as high as 25 miles per hour. Friday night, slight chance of showers, rain likely, possibly a thunderstorm overnight, and a low of 66. That's your Wabash area forecast. I'm Chris Keith.
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1: Murder, mystery, and mayhem abound in the exciting murder mystery comedy, The Murder Mystery at the Murder Mystery. Presented by Wabash Area Community Theater, June 6th and 7th at Northfield High School. 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The players at the Murder Mystery Playhouse are in the middle of their final dress rehearsal when suddenly the lights go out and murder takes place. Only this murder wasn't in the script. In the surprise ending, the actors must work together to defeat the murderer before he murders them all. During intermission, the audience will get a chance to vote for who done it. The winning guest will receive two tickets to the Wabash Area Community Theater Fall Play. 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
2: From the My Bash area, here's your forecast. As of the evening, we'll have some clouds, but mostly clear skies and a low around 57. For Thursday, some clouds, mostly sunny skies and a high near 84. Thursday night, clear skies, overnight, low around 64. For Friday, some clouds, but mostly sunny, will stay dry with a high near 84. Southwest winds as high as 25 miles per hour. Friday night, slight chance of showers, rain likely, possibly a thunderstorm overnight, and a low of 66. That's your My Bash area forecast. I'm Chris Keith.
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1: Murder, mystery, and mayhem abound in the exciting murder mystery comedy, The Murder Mystery at the Murder Mystery. 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Only this murder wasn't in the script. In the surprise ending, the actors must work together to defeat the murderer before he murders them all. During intermission, the audience will get a chance to vote for who done it. The winning guest will receive two tickets to the Wabash Area Community Theater Fall Play. 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
9: From the My Bash area, here's your forecast. As of in the evening, we'll have some clouds, but mostly clear skies and a low around 57. For Thursday, some clouds, mostly sunny skies and a high near 84. Thursday night, clear skies, overnight, low around 64. For Friday, some clouds, but mostly sunny, will stay dry with a high near 84. Southwest winds as high as 25 miles per hour. Friday night, slight chance of showers, rain likely, possibly a thunderstorm overnight, and a low of 66. That's your My Bash area forecast. I'm Chris Keith.
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1: Murder, mystery, and mayhem abound in the exciting murder mystery comedy, The Murder Mystery at the Murder Mystery. Presented by Wabash Area Community Theater, June 6th and 7th at Northfield High School. The lighthearted comedy with really terrible English accents and cheesy music will have your head spinning. The players at the Murder Mystery Playhouse are in the middle of their final dress rehearsal when suddenly the lights go out and murder takes place. Only this murder wasn't in the script. In the surprise ending, the actors must work together to defeat the murderer before he murders them all. During intermission, the audience will get a chance to vote for who done it. The winning guest will receive two tickets to the Wabash Area Community Theater Fall Play. 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
1: From the My Bash area, here's your forecast for tonight. It's going to stay mostly clear, lows in the upper 50s. On Thursday, a sunny day and highs in the mid-80s. Thursday night, mostly clear, lows in the lower 60s. On Friday, it's going to be a sunny day with highs in the mid-80s. Friday night, partly cloudy, slight chance of showers in the evening, then mostly cloudy with a good chance for some thunderstorms after midnight, lows in the mid-60s. And that's your My Bash area forecast. I'm Nick Rice.
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1: Murder, mystery, and mayhem abound in the exciting murder mystery comedy, The Murder Mystery at the Murder Mystery. 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The players at the Murder Mystery Playhouse are in the middle of their final dress rehearsal when suddenly the lights go out and murder takes place. Only this murder wasn't in the script. In the surprise ending, the actors must work together to defeat the murderer before he murders them all. During intermission, the audience will get a chance to vote for who done it. The winning guest will receive two tickets to the Wabash Area Community Theater Fall Play. 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
9: From the My Bash area, here's your forecast for tonight. It's going to stay mostly clear, lows in the upper 50s. On Thursday, a sunny day and highs in the mid-80s. Thursday night, mostly clear, lows in the lower 60s. On Friday, it's going to be a sunny day with highs in the mid-80s. Friday night, partly cloudy, slight chance of showers in the evening, then mostly cloudy with a good chance for some thunderstorms after midnight, lows in the mid-60s. And that's your My Bash area forecast. I'm Nick Rice.
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15: Just a few little harmless clouds in the sky, temperature in the upper 60s. Great conditions for the middle game of this three-game series, which began on a sour note for the Cubs last night, dropping a 2-1 squeaker to the Athletics. Tonight, it'll be right-hander Colin Ray on the mound for the Cubs against left-hander Jeffrey Springs for the Athletics. Let's go ahead and get right to the starting lineups for tonight's game. Leading off for the visitors, Carlos Cortez is the Athletics' right fielder. Batting second and playing first base, Nick Kurtz. Shea Langeliers doing the catching. Batting fourth in left field, Tyler Soderstrom. Brent Rooker, the DH. Lawrence Butler is batting sixth and playing center field. Zach Geloff at third base. Jeff McNeil at second base. And batting ninth, the shortstop for the Athletics, Alika Williams. Those are the Athletics. Here are the Cubs. Cubs now have lost seven consecutive home games. Remember, they had that remarkable 15-game home winning streak earlier this year. Nico Horner will lead off and play second base. Pete Crow Armstrong in center. Alex Bregman is the designated hitter. Seiya Suzuki batting cleanup in right field. Ian Happ in left field. Dansby Swanson batting sixth and playing shortstop. Michael Busch at first. Pedro Ramirez at third. And batting ninth and catching, Miguel Amaya. There you have the lineups. Lineups brought to you by Morgan & Morgan, America's largest injury law firm. We're ready for baseball. Back to get it started right after this on The Score, and the